guess I got all the time in the world. I guess I got all the time in the world. So lock me up in heaven and throw away the key. 'Cause if that's what they call home, sweet home, then it's home, sweet home.

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Knows just how to move.

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1: Whoa!
2: Wow!
1: Elmo!
2: Nice catch, Mr. Chris! But you don't play football with your hands.
1: Oh, that's what I was doing wrong.
2: Right.
1: Elmo, I need to ask your help with something.
2: Elmo's always happy to help.
3: Well, this year, for the first time, there's a halftime show at the World Cup final.
2: What?
3: Yeah.
2: No, a yeah. Halftime show?
3: Yeah, halftime show.
2: A halftime show?
3: A halftime show.
2: What's a halftime show?
3: Well, I'm glad you asked. It's where people get together and there's singing and there's dancing and there's music and it's a chance to show how amazing all different kinds of humans are.
2: Oh, and monsters too, right?
3: Yeah, monsters, aliens, it's one big family, really.
2: Hmm.
3: And we get to raise some money for children's education.
2: Well, how can Elmo help? Oh, Elmo knows Mr. Chris wants some singing lessons, right?
3: Well, I definitely need some singing lessons from
2: okay.
3: you, and I'd love that.
2: Mm-hmm.
3: But what I'd really like to ask is if you could help try and find some giant stars to be part of the show.
2: How about Madonna? Madonna.
3: That is a fantastic idea.
2: Thank you.
4: What about BTS? Butter, me favorite song. And cookie ingredient.
3: That's a brilliant idea. The other thing is, how do we get hold of BTS?
5: Hey!
3: Wait, who's on the phone, Elmo?
2: BTS. Elmo has him on speed dial.
5: Hey, Elmo. Hey, Chris. Hey, Cookie.
3: V, RM, Sugar, J-Hope, Jimin, Jungkook, and Jin. Hey. Elmo and I were wondering if you guys might want to join us on July 19th.
5: We'll be there, Chris, for sure.
3: Thank you so much. Okay. We just need one more big star.
6: Did someone say big star? I'd be happy to help.
7: Gee, who are you thinking of, Piggy?
6: Moi, obviously.
7: Oh.
6: This whole show is going to be about me.
7: Good grief.
3: But this show is more about we than me.
2: Mm.
3: I mean, it's about togetherness, really.
6: Well, I love togetherness, yeah. As long as I don't have to share a dressing room.
7: Oh, Chris.
3: Yes,
7: will the show have any surprises?
3: Absolutely.
8: Surprise!
3: Animal.
8: Animal what? Shakira.
3: I mean, we can dream Shakira.
6: Shakira, I mean, I'm sure she's just way too busy.
2: Shakira's in and she's bringing cookies.
3: Wow.
4: Cookies?
8: Shakira.
4: Cookies.
8: Shakira.
9: Can you believe it? They're doing a halftime show during the World Cup final.
8: That doesn't sound half bad.
9: Well, it doesn't sound half good either.
3: Hey, Statler and Waldorf, you guys are invited too. Everyone's invited, right?
2: Yeah.
3: Okay, so let's go. All right, Animal, take it away.

0: you can keep up, boys. Cause believe me, I'm the beast.
1: It don't mean a thing if I give you my heart, if you tear it apart. No, I.